the consequence of sounds. 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Born into picket fences, not into picket lines. All this hippie shit's for the 60s and a cliche in our time. But what if one of these days your heart will just stop ticking, and they sort of just don't find you till your cubicle

Alonzer mode. What you think? All the grave diggers were gone. Just cause one song is done, there's always another one waiting right around the bend till this one ends. Then it begins squeaky clean and it starts all over again. The weather report keeps on tossing and turning, predicting and

0: 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We could take in an old Steve Reeves movie.
1: I'm glad we caught you at home. Could we use your phone? We're both in a bit of a hurry.
2: Right.
1: We'll just say where we are, then go back to the car.
3: Pleasure to meet you, Dr. Burton.
1: We don't want to be any worry.

And what is your name? Where are you from? And what is it you hate? Until I can prove myself here, I want to keep my name a secret.

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2: Yeah.
3: Oh, my God. Oh, my God.
4: 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Craig

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1: 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From Philly, Sicily to Milano. All day. Brah!
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10: 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We're in Deinator. 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